0: 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She's not your mother.
1: She left us, Carl. Remember that.
2: See that? See that?

Wait, Joe, it's a hit. And it wasn't more with a syndicate. Far enough to miss it. Wait, Joe. Wait, Joe.

0: but I say.
1: Rock tonight, nothing. Rock it right, nothing. But I don't know why.
0: Just.